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Can't you remember? You're blinded by the lights. I breathe, I hear, I see.

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We've lost dancing. 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

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You know, I want to ask you something. 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

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Uh-huh. They just don't understand when India goes into her prayer, why it takes you there, and you don't understand the words. And honey,

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2: Yeah.
1: It's the 90s, baby.
2: Come on.
1: Let's party like it's 1990. 90s, baby.
2: Come on.
1: Are you in 90s, baby?
2: Yeah.
1: It's the 90s, baby.
2: Come on.
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1: Let's party like it's 1990. Biggie Smalls, Versace shades, Moschino jeans, and Alizé. ODB, Brooklyn Zoo.

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Can't you remember? You're blinded by the lights. I breathe, I hear, I

Listen to me. You know, I want to ask you something. Have you ever wondered why it is we love this music?

answer her prayer, why it takes you there and you don't understand the words.